It's not time to make a change. Just relax, take it easy. You're still young, that's your fault. There's so much you have to know.

If you ask a stupid question, then you get a stupid answer. And if you ask if I'm okay, I'm unhappy ever after. If you ask me how I'm coping, I'm like a minute from disaster. I got so damn good at pretending that I could win a BAFTA.